will fade eventually. So if our time is running out, day after day, we'll make the mundane a masterpiece. Oh my, my, oh my, my love, I take one look at you, you're taking me out.

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Mainly, what is Todd's favorite

0: 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Are you with me?
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1: 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Don't be so shy, you're right, you're right.
2: Le nouveau Max 103, la radio de chez nous.